The 1949 jazz standard Crazy He Calls Me, composed by Carl Sigman with lyrics by Bob Russell. The track was from a 1988 CD released by Kay Winding, the sound of jazz, Danish-American trombonist Winding with Kevin Brandon bass, Ted Hawke drums and percussion, and Frank Strazzeri piano. They followed that with The Boy Next Door by Martin and Blaine. Here's a second selection from Quincy Jones' album, The Big Band Bossa Nova.

Antonio Carlos Jobim's Desafinado, the Quincy Jones Big Band. It's a song from the 1943 film Sweet Rosie O'Grady about an American singer who attempts to better herself by marrying an English duke.

Tony Bennett with Chuck Wayne guitar, Dave Schildkraut alto sax, Cesar DeMauro tenor sax, Charles Pennelly trumpet, Clyde Lombard bass, Harvey Leonard piano and Ed Shaughnessy drums. My heart tells me, should I believe in you? From the 1943 film Sweet Rosie O'Grady, penned by Harry Warren and Mac Gordon. The Stars Fell on Alabama from a 1994 Verve compilation album, Jazz Masters 31.

Well, I hadn't intended that track. I was busy doing something else when it went across. The Stars Fell in Alabama by Frank Perkins and Mitchell Parrish. John Coltrane saxophone, Paul Chambers bass, Jimmy Cobb drums and Wynton Kelly piano. Smile from Charlie Chaplin's 1936 film Modern Times.

0: Dexter Gordon, tenor saxophone, Kenny Drew, piano, Paul Chambers, bass, and Philly Joe Jones, drums. Smile by Charlie Chaplin.
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Forgive Me If I'm Late by Carlos Lyra and Ronaldo Boscoli, the Quincy Jones Big Band. The song Lament was written by J.J. Johnson and first released by Johnson and Kay Winding in 1955.

Branford Marsalis, saxophone, Herbie Hancock, piano, Bob Hurst, bass, and Tony Williams, drums. Lament by J.J. Johnson, another track from the Branford Marsalis album, Renaissance. More from Ingrid James and Bill Watrose and the San Gabriel 7.

0: The Hissing of Summer Lawns by Joni Mitchell and John Guerin. A Day of Cashman Arrangement, Ingrid James, Bill Watrose and the San Gabriel Seven.
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tenor saxophonist Lester Young with the Oscar Peterson Trio, Hoagy Carmichael's Stardust. Here's Louis Armstrong from a 1992 compilation CD, Lazy River 20 Golden Greats.

Diana by Harry Axt, Sam Lewis and Joe Young, recorded by Armstrong in New York City on the 4th of May 1930. It became a frequent number in his live performances and radio broadcasts after this recording was released. Armstrong, trumpet and vocal with a studio orchestra. Quincy Jones' Big Band.

Enough Longing, also known as No More Blues, by Antonio Carlos Jobim, the Quincy Jones Big Band. Willie Smith was one of the major alto sax players of the swing era. He also played clarinet and sang. He performed with many orchestras over the period. He died in 1967, aged 56, a little too young.

Willie Smith played Duke Ellington's Sophisticated Lady. On Sunday, the 24th of May, pianist Alex Ranieri performs all 18 of Mozart's masterful piano sonatas in a not-to-be-missed marathon performance in the Brisbane Music Festival's 2026 season. 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A station sponsor.

You're Lucky to Be Me by Andy Razaf and Yubi Blake. Louis Armstrong, trumpet and vocal with a studio orchestra. Everything Happens to Me was a 1940 song by Matt Dennis and Tom Adair, first recorded by the Tommy Dorsey Orchestra with Frank Sinatra.

We listen to a version of Everything Happens to Me by alto saxophonist Charlie Parker. The Desianes Orchestra with a vocal from Desi himself.

Till We Meet Again by Richard Whiting and Raymond Egan. The Desi Arnaz Orchestra with a vocal from Desi Arnaz. Here's a composition by saxophonist Ben Webster.

Ben Webster performing with an Oscar Peterson quintet, the title track from Webster's LP release, Soulville. Webster, tenor saxophone, Oscar Peterson piano, Herb Ellis guitar, Ray Brown bass, and Stan Levy drums. Who doesn't love Paddington Bear? Even the late Queen was a fan. This year's Mr. Mark's Cushion Concert in the Forum Beers Festival of Classics brings a whole new dimension to this lovable character. This interactive family concert, narrated by Mr. Mark Hooper, with pianist Ian Tuck, follows Paddington Bear from Peru to London, with many adventures along the way. It's primarily for children under 10. The audience is invited to bring a cushion for comfortable floor seating and perhaps a teddy bear. All youngsters must be accompanied by an adult. Mr. Mark's Cushion Concert is at the Forum Beers Performance Studio, Cooperoo, on Sunday the 17th of May at 10 a.m. You can book now at forumbeers.com.au, or you can phone 3847 1717 weekdays for customer assistance if required.

0: Ingrid James, Bill Watrose and the St. Gabriel Seven, Effervescence by Chris Gordon and Sholay Wolpe.
1: Direct from Paris, the enigmatic pianist Lucas Debargue makes his Australian debut in Brisbane for one night only on Thursday, May 28th at Brisbane City Hall. With an all-French programme from Ravel's intoxicating Gaspard de la Nuit to Debargue's own variations on Gershwin's Summertime. Composer, improviser, provocateur and with the looks of a GQ model, Debargue is a true original. Discovered while working in a supermarket, he rose with astonishing speed to a sold-out Carnegie Hall. Daring, seductive and entirely outside the usual mould. The Huffington Post called him a performer of fierce integrity and dazzling communicative power. 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

Vincent Yeomans, Billy Rose and Edward Eliscu's Without a Song. Frank Sinatra with a studio ensemble.

Mr. Golden Hands, Wegener Cicero, Jerry Herman's Hello Dolly, the title song from his 1964 musical. Cicero was accompanied by bassist Peter Witt and drummer Charlie Antolini. If I Didn't Care by Jack Lawrence.

If I Didn't Care by Jack Lawrence was first recorded by the Ink Spots in 1939. This version was by Danish-American trombonist Kay Winding, with Kevin Brandon bass, Ted Hawke drums and percussion, and Frank Strazzeri piano. St. Thomas, the famous Sonny Rollins number.

0: Thank you. 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
1: Bradford Marsalis, saxophone, Kenny Kirkland, piano, Bob Hurst, bass and Tony Williams, drums, from Marsalis' 1987 album, Renaissance. The final track on the album was St. Thomas, which is among the most recognisable instrumentals in the repertoire of tenor saxophonist Sonny Rollins. The Chico Marx Orchestra, with vocalist Kim Kimberley.
2: And Chico, right here, I'd like the passengers to meet your beautiful and diminutive little blonde vocalist, Kim Kimberley. How about that?
3: Now you're talking to boss. Hey, Kim, come over here, honey. Hey, tell her business, she's cute.
2: No, she really is, Chico.
4: Oh, please, Chico, you mustn't put your arm around me.
3: What's the matter, Kim? Ain't I going to take you to Hollywood and make a big star out of you?
4: I don't want to be in pictures with you and your brothers.
3: What's the matter with my brothers?
4: Don't you know?
3: Sure, but I didn't think you did.
4: That little guy with the red hair. I'm a blonde, and I'm afraid he'd chase me all around.
3: You mean the Harpo? Well, don't worry, Kim. He chases you around, but he don't mean nothing.
4: No?
3: No. Look, I chase you around, don't I?
4: Yeah.
3: Well, I mean something.
2: Don't let him scare you, Kim. I think what he really means is that he wants you to sing that sensational number, Mr. 5x5.

Mr. 5x5 by John Ray and Jean DePaul. The Chico Marx Orchestra with vocalist Kim Kimberley. Here's a number with lyrics by Harry Ruby with Bert Kalmar and the music of Ted Schneider, who's Sorry Now, to finish off this morning.

Harry Parry and All Stars concluded Swing and Big Band this morning with their 1923 number, Who's Sorry Now? Ted Schneider, Harry Ruby and Bert Kalmar. Well, that's it for another week. 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I'll be back in the future with another Swing and Big Band selection.

Hello, Ross Sadler. Welcome to this edition of the Bandstand Collection. I think we'd all be well aware of that old saying that a bird in the hand is worth two in the bush. I thought today we might illustrate this with music. Let's start with a bird that some of you may have in your hands at this very moment, your pet canary. William Withers Jr. composed his Canary Bird Waltz for piano. The work became extremely popular, and it wasn't too long before a brass band arrangement appeared. Here it is, performed by the American Brass Quintet Brass Band.

If you're going to have a bird in the hand, then you need someone to catch it. The most famous bird catcher in music is Papageno in Mozart's The Magic Flute. All this is a cue to take you to an amazing performance of this opera. The voices are normal enough, but Bram Gay has arranged the orchestral part for brass band. On this recording, the band part is played by the Göteborg Brass Band, which Mr. Gay himself conducts. The vocal parts are sung in Swedish. Here is Harald Taylor as Papageno with the aria, A Maid or a Wife.

out of the first of our birds in the bush, the magpie. Rossini's opera, The Thieving Magpie, is a good example of opera semiseria. Here's the very popular overture played by the Black Dyke Mills Band.

You're listening to the Bandstand Collection, and our program today is entitled A Bird in the Hand is Worth Two in the Bush. We're illustrating that old saying with music, and so we need to find another bird in the bush. Here it comes, this time courtesy of Harold Moss. Trombonist Brett Baker joins with the Q Band to present Harold Moss's The Nightingale.

time has come to get that bird in the hand. We turn to Papageno and the magic flute again. Baritone Harold Thiele is joined by soprano Pia-Lena Andersson, the Göteborg Brass Band, conducted by Bram Gay.

with the Göteborg Brass Band, accompanying baritone Harald Telle and soprano Pia-Lena Andersson, in the Papageno-Papagena duet from Mozart's Magic Flute, we come to the end of this edition of the Bandstand Collection.

One of the best rhythm tunes I know came out of a picture, the first sensational musical made in this country when the transition was made from silent to sound. This country was electrified by this beautiful piece of musical work in a picture. And Arthur Freed and Acio Brown wrote one of my pet tunes called Singing in the Rain. And Arthur Freed is going to play it at this time. Singing in the Rain.

Now I'd like to sing you a new song that I wrote just last summer when I was having a holiday on the island of Capri. Each evening I used to sit on the piazza and watch these hordes of middle-aged ladies arriving by every boat, obviously all set to have themselves a ball. And so startled was I by this rather macabre spectacle that I wrote this song about a respectable British matron who discovered in the nick of time that life was for living. I'll sing you a song, it's not very long, its moral may disconcert you, of a mother and wife who most of her life was famed for domestic virtue. She had two strapping daughters and a rather dull son, and a much duller husband who at 61 elected to retire and later on expire. Sing hallelujah, hey nonny no, hey nonny no, hey nonny no, he joined the feathered choir. Having laid him to rest by special request in the family mausoleum, as his widow repaired to the home they had shared, her heart sang a gay tedium. And then in the middle of the funeral wake, while adding some liquor to the tipsy cake, she briskly cried, that's done, my life's

We'll all have a lovely holiday on the island of Capri. In a bar on the Piccola Marina, life called to Mrs. Wentworth Brewster. Fate beckoned her and introduced her into a rather queer, unfamiliar atmosphere. She just sat there propping up the bar beside a fisherman who sang

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She merely cried, funiculi, just fancy me, funicula. 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

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Each evening, with some light excuse and beaming with goodwill, she'd just slip into something loose and totter down the hill.

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Just for fun, three young sailors from Messina bowed low to Mrs. Wentworth Brewster, said Scoozy, and abruptly, Gooster. Then there was quite a scene. Her family in floods of tears cried, leave these men, Mama. She said they're just high-spirited, like all Italians are, and most of them have a great

The Girl I Left Behind Me, the Combined Corps of Drums, of one of the most famous regiments of all, the Coldstream Guards. Now, a British tribute to the American soldier. It's called Buck Private, and it's by T.A. Kenny.

The March Buck Private by T.A. Kenny, and that was recorded in Germany by the Virtuoso Band of the Royal Air Force Germany. Next we have Grimthorpe Colliery Band with Crown Imperial by Walton.

Crown Imperial by Sir William Walton, played by the Grimthorpe Colliery Band. This time I'd like to take you back to the 1991 Royal Tournament for the Musical Drive by the King's Troop, Royal Horse Artillery.

The musical drive by the King's Troop Royal Horse Artillery, and that was from the Royal Tournament of 1991. They included Bonnie Dundee, Old Towler, Gary Owen, Hunting the Hare, Round the Marble Arch, Come Lasses and Lads, The Galloping Major, Light Cavalry, Post Horn Gallop, John Peel, The Campbells Are Coming, Royal Horse Artillery, Slow March, and The Keel Row, and ending where they began with Bonnie Dundee. The next composition is by Eric Ball. It's called Torch of Freedom, and it's played by Black Dyke Mills Band.

0: And our last one was Officer of the Day, played by the band of the Royal Canadian Mounted Police.
1: The rain in Spain stays mainly in the plain.
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1: Hurricanes hardly happen. How kind of you to let me

I'm tired of single life, and if you've no objection, sure I'll make you my sweet wife. She answered me right modestly and curtsied very low. You're welcome to the garden.

In the early 19th century in Europe, the main means of transport was stagecoach, which could be quite a risky undertaking. But Johann Strauss the Elder was not deterred, touring like a modern-day pop star, managed to cover most of Central Europe and England. He didn't get as far as Spain, but that didn't stop him composing Spanish-style music. His main source of inspiration for Spanish rhythms was the legendary dancer, Fanny Elssler, who brought traditional Andalusian dance to Vienna. But when Strauss turned his hand to it, it sounded more like a gallop.

The Berlin Symphony Orchestra, conducted by Robert Stolz, played the Cachucha Gallop by Johann Strauss the Elder. Johann Strauss the Younger, who hated travelling as much as his father enjoyed it, became an even bigger and better waltz king, and then branched out into theatre and became the king of operetta. One of his most successful was Die Fledermaus, but at one point it looked as though it might sink without a trace. Having opened in Vienna in 1874, Die Fledermaus ran for only 16 performances. The underlying problem was not the music, but the collapse of the stock market, which hit Vienna a few months before Fledermaus opened. Thousands who had previously lived a life of luxury and privilege found themselves ruined overnight. Die Fledermaus was based on the life of the idle rich, and after the crash, such lifestyles became a bit of a sore point. It wasn't until the operetta had them cheering in Berlin that sensitivities were forgotten and the path cleared for a triumphant return of Die Fledermaus to Vienna.

Brüderlein und Schwesterlein, comes near the end of the second act of Die Fledermaus by Strauss at the height of the ball given by the wealthy Prince Orlovsky. Dr. Falke, a friend of the suave Gabriel von Eisenstein, enjoins the assembled guests to pledge each other in eternal brother and sisterhood. We heard Brigitte Fassbinder, Nikolai Gedder, and Dietrich Fieser-Dieskau, with others, and the Vienna Symphony Orchestra, conducted by Willy Boskowski. Around the time that Vienna was in a waltz and operetta frenzy, Paris was discovering the delights of grand opera. Bursting with passion and romance, its librettists took their storylines from antiquity. Massenet's dramatic opera Thais, based on a novel of the same name, tells of the exploits of Alexander the Great, the Macedonian king. About 2,500 years ago, Alexander swore to walk to the end of the world. His world, that is. He got as far as India, which for that day and age was little short of miraculous. He conquered the vast Persian Empire in 330 BC. He almost destroyed the city of Persepolis, and the question is, did the beautiful courtesan Thais put him up to it?

meditation from the opera Thais by Massenet. Soloist was Nigel Kennedy, playing with the National Philharmonic Orchestra, conducted by Richard Bonning. Now two soloists, both professors of music, violinist Tibor Jonasch and the pianist Giorgio Hillebrand. Robert Schumann wrote a set of romances, Opus 94, in 1849, one of his happiest and most creative years.

That was a romance from Opus 94 by Schumann, arranged for violin and piano and played by Tibor Jonas and Giorgio Hildebrand. Tibor Jonas also plays with the Munich Salon Orchestra, and here they are with the famous Chardash by Vittorio Monti, a man from Naples who chose to live in Paris.

Chardash by Monty. That was played by Tibor Jonash and the Munich Salon Orchestra. But now we go right back to Johann Strauss the Father and another Spanish piece that became a gallop, the Gitana Gallop.

One of Johann Strauss's most popular waltzes is Voices of Spring, which was popular right from the start. Messenger boys whistled it, businessmen hummed it, and street singers gave their vocal renderings. The Viennese took it to heart from the beginning.

The Vienna Chamber Orchestra, conducted by Paul Unger, played Voices of Spring. A waltz that suggests warmth and sunshine, the sort of weather that most people enjoy. But we're told not Strauss. Apparently good weather made him uneasy, and he found it difficult to concentrate. He used to say that the worse the weather, the better his music. Well, weather, good or bad, apparently never bothered our next composer. In the 1920s and 30s, conductor Edvard Künicker would sit at his writing desk in Berlin and day in, day out, rearrange the delightful songs he'd composed earlier into operetta scores. He refused to be influenced by what was fashionable. He wanted his operettas to be 100% his creation, inspiration, libretto, and music. The result was great success. His third operetta, The Cousin from What's Its Name, or as I've heard it called, The Cousin from Nowhere, was given its first performance in 1921 and was an overnight sensation. From the operetta, Julia Magena sings Shining Moon.

Shining Moon from the operetta The Cousin from What's Its Name by Kunicke. And we heard Julian McGanus with the Cologne Radio Orchestra conducted by Kurt Kramer. Violinist Nigel Kennedy quickly earned a reputation as a brilliant performer and also as a classical non-conformist with his punk hairstyle and contemporary dress. He convinced many pop fans that classical music can be in, and his interpretation of Vivaldi's Four Seasons made it to the pop hit charts. Here's the opening movement to the third part, Autumn.

And there we heard the first movement from Autumn, the third part of The Four Seasons by Vivaldi. Nigel Kennedy as soloist and directing the English Chamber Orchestra. Vivaldi was not very well known in his native Italy, so at the age of 62, he threw in the musical towel and turned his back on Venice and set out for fame and fortune in distant Vienna. At the time, the Austro-Hungarian Empire was ruled by the cultivated and artistically inclined Habsburg Emperor Charles VI. Under this enlightened patron of the arts, Vienna soon developed into the cultural capital of Europe and a musical mecca for all aspiring composers and musicians. But whatever hope Vivaldi might have had was cruelly crushed by the death in 1740 of his patron, the Emperor. Vivaldi died the following year, alone, disappointed, and without a penny to his name. Exactly 50 years later, in 1790, the Emperor Joseph II died. 12 months later, Mozart died. He'd also gone to Vienna seeking royal patronage, but eventually died penniless. A little before his death in 1791, the Emperor commissioned Mozart to write an opera which became Così fan tutte. The elderly aristocratic cynic, Don Alfonso, makes a wager with two of his young friends that their girlfriends are not as faithful as they pretend. So the young men, in disguise, try a little seduction on each other's fiancé as a test of their fidelity. Ferrando sings of the joy of true love and praises his, as he believes, faithful sweetheart.

Hans Peter Blockwitz as Ferrando in Così fan tutti by Mozart. And still on the subject of love is the lively French polka Greetings from Amour by Edvard Strauss.

0: What's playing at the Roxy? I'll tell you what's playing at the Roxy. A picture about a Minnesota man so in love with a Mississippi girl that he sacrifices everything and moves all the way to Biloxi. That's what's playing at the Roxy.
1: What's in the Daily News? I'll tell you what's in the Daily News. Story about a guy who bought his wife a small ruby with what otherwise would have been his union dues. That's what's in the Daily News.
0: What's happening all over? I'll tell you what's happening all over. Guy sitting at home by a television set who used to be something of a rover. That's what's happening all over. Love is a thing that has licked him. And it looks like Nathan's just another victim. Yes, sir, when you...

0: for the heart of Saturday night.
1: Welcome to the heart of Saturday night, right here on MBS Light Digital. For the next 2 hours, we've got some wonderful music, blues, jazz, and just, if I may say so, good stuff, including Brownsville Girl, Bob Dylan's sort of a talking piece with the great actor Sam Shepard. We've got a great variety, so let's get started. Welcome to Saturday Night.

the Moondance man, the Bard of Belfast himself, Van Morrison, from his just released collection, Remembering Now, coming down to joy. And I played a few tracks in the last couple of programs, and we'll try this evening to play a couple of good ones. You may have remembered It Wasn't for Ray, in which he idolises the great Ray Charles. Good evening, everybody. I hope you've had a great, great week.

Yeah, when the rains came, and last Saturday night we played, it was quite a theme, wasn't it? Crimea River and so forth. Anyway, I found this quote from Charlie Mingus, and I think it's rather pertinent for people like Van Morrison, who for the last 30 years could be described primarily as a jazz player. Charlie Mingus says, "I play or write me, the way I feel, through jazz or whatever, whether it's hip or not. Music is a language of the emotions. If someone has been escaping reality, I don't expect him or her to dig my music. My music is alive, and it's about the living and the dead, about good and evil. It's angry and it's real because it knows that it's angry." And you may remember Tom Waits' quoted Tom Waits from his liner notes last week, where he said, "There ain't no God, just the devil when he's drunk," or the other way around, "There ain't no devil, just God when he's drunk." I thought that was pretty good. And when the rains came, and now he's remembering now. From the critics said the best album that he's done in 35 years.

the eponymous Remembering Now. And Van has always been very much into the idea of the eternal now. And his work, which is, I said talking before, has become much less bluesy, in my opinion, and much more to that sort of jazz, I don't know, to new jazz or something. Seeing with Pee Wee Ellis and Georgie Fame coming into the band, and many others, and maybe a little bit of that that Irish knowing. I don't know what that means, but his work certainly has been strange. He's done his skiffle albums and a couple of other ones, you know, like a few other people have done, just to sort of say, well, you know, this is what influenced me when I was growing up. But I get the feeling that he has a sense that this might be the last album that he does. Don't hold me to that, but that's the last track, and this is who I am. And it's a circle of, I started as a busker, and this is where I am, you know, in the eternal now. This is MBS Lite Digital, and it's Saturday night. Here's Holly Cole.

0: Yeah, Holly Cole. And she wishes that she had a river because she made her baby cry. That's a Joni Mitchell tune, and you may have heard the version by Katie Lang that I have played. I found Joni's Blue album the other day. It's much sought after by people because it's a miraculous piece of work. Joni also did an album simply called Charlie Mingus, and didn't we quote Charlie Mingus this evening, you know, which comes back to old Van's thing about everything, the eternal moment and things coming in circles. Welcome to Saturday Night on MBS Light Digital. And now to a little bit of Donovan Leitch, and if all goes well, a little story about a girl on a Saturday night. A bit of live stuff.
1: If I can wend my way through the flowers here. Welcome to the phenomenon of Donovan. I say phenomenon for various reasons, which you'll see tonight. In particular, a few weeks ago, KRLA was proud to present Donovan in his first concert at the Hollywood Bowl. Some of you were probably there, right? If you were there, you're well aware of this story. For those of you who weren't there, I think you'll find it interesting. Donovan came out on stage, and it started to rain. And he said, if everybody claps their hands, it'll stop raining. So everybody applauded, and it stopped raining. When he left the stage, it rained again. Call him what you will, he is a phenomenon. So without any more ado, I'd like to introduce you to Donovan's father, Mr. Donald Leitch.

Good evening, folks. I bid you welcome to this, an evening with Donovan. And without any further ado, it is now my pride and privilege to present to you your evening star, Donovan.

You've got to admit, with all that vibrato and so forth, just the song itself, it's a beautiful, beautiful song, isn't it, about all of those young girls who go to places like London, end up in bedsits and just seem to watch the world and all of their beautiful, beautiful friends. And it depicts a time, does it not, of swinging London. And I love the cuteness of Donovan's father introducing Donovan. You're listening to Saturday Night and keeping it cool. Here's the fabulous Etta James.

At last, yes. No more stormy weather, no more optical problems. And yes, at last, the wonderful Etta James on Saturday night. And I have another version of I'd Rather Go Blind for you coming up in the next couple of weeks from Deep in the Night. But now, a little story.

jamming for Clef. And there are five CDs from Clef Records. That is simply called Jamming for Clef and features Roy Eldridge on trumpet, Johnny Hodges on alto, Illinois Jacquet, Flip Phillips on tenor saxophone, Lionel Hampton, and we just heard him grooving along there now on vibes, Oscar Peterson, the great Canadian Oscar Peterson, Ray Brown, wonderful and so restrained bass, and Buddy Rich. And that was recorded when I was 3 months old, September the 2nd, 1953. And we're going out on some of that music and some of those players this very evening in a little melody section. If you've just come in, well, welcome to Saturday Night on MBS Light Digital. Shadame.

Yeah, a bit of blues from Bob Dylan from Together Through Life. I apologise for the scratch on the other one because I wanted to play you, and I will, that song with Sam Shepherd, Brownsville Girls. And I wanted to tell you, if you may remember Sam Shepherd, Cowboy Mouth, they used to call him. You might have a connection with the song Coyote. Coyote, you remember that? That Joni Mitchell, when she talks about him going on tour with her and he'd rather be back with his Palominos and so on. But also, he made one wonderful film, always in many films, but one that I recommend to you is called Days of Heaven, which features the marvellous Richard Gere. But don't worry, I will get a really good copy of Brownsville Girls and I'll tell you that story via the wonderful Bob Dylan.

New Orleans residents. Dr. John inviting us to come to a crawfish soiree. Make sure we bring our own don't bring other people's. Bring our own crawfish along to that and sing some Cajun songs. We've got a little bit more now from the wonderful, his interpretation of a wonderful Professor Longhair song. And then a paean to the city itself, the Crescent City of New Orleans. I hope you are enjoying the program. Saturday night on MBS Lite Digital.

Yes, the city that he loved. He went to New Los Angeles and he was a great big hit as a musician, session musician, but also with many, many great albums. Then he came back to New Orleans, the city that he loved, and he's done everything, jazz, blues, gospel, what was it called, Zydeco music. Wonderful talent. Oh, wonderful talent. It's Saturday night.

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1: Is that what they're saying? Well, did you ever?
0: What a swell party this is. And have you heard the story of a boy, a girl, unrequited love?
1: Sounds like pure soap opera.
0: I may cry.
1: Tune in tomorrow.

0: is too too risque, really.
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0: Domestic.
1: So good for the brain.
2: That's what I was gonna say.
0: You know, you're a brilliant fellow.
2: Why, thank you.
0: Pick up, Jack. But please don't eat that glass, my friend. Have you heard about dear Blanche? Got run down by an avalanche.
2: No.
0: Oh, don't worry. She's a game girl, you know. Got up and finished fourth.
2: The kid's got guts.
0: Having a nice time? Grab a line.
1: Have you heard the Mimsy star?
0: What now?
1: She got pinched in the ass to bar.
0: Lost again, eh?
1: She was stoned.
0: Well, did you ever?
1: Never. What a swell party this is.
0: Hey, check out that.
2: That's a lovely dress. You think I can talk her out of it?
1: It's

touchdown. Told me of a time you worked with minstrel shows, traveling throughout the South. Spoke with tears for 15 years. How is dark in here?

every chance in honky tonks for my drinks and tips. But most of the time I spent behind these county bars.

Yeah, the story of Mr. Bojangles, of Bill Bojangles Robinson. And we heard that from Robbie Williams, from Swing When You're Winning. It's a great song, isn't it? I've heard many versions of it, and never better than that. It's just jazzing it up has made it really, really wonderful. And we heard two tracks this evening from Robbie Williams, and we're hearing a lot more in the future over the next few weeks. Here's a voice that you might know.

the swinging octogenarian Rod the Mod Stewart and Ol Marie, with the Jules Holland Big Band. Not bad, hey? Well, thank you so much for being with me this evening. It's been a real privilege, as usual, to present this music. We are going out tonight with the collection from the jam session of Norman Granz, starting with Tenderly, a ballad medley. May you have a wonderful week, and I look forward to be able to come and play music with you next Saturday night.

My cat says feeding on me. I bought me a pig, my pig pleased me. I fed my pig on yonder tree. My pig says griffin, griffin. My hen says shin, shin, shin, shin. My goose says quack, quack. My duck says quack, quack. My cat says fiddle.

Mackenzie's field I fee. I bought me a horse please pay. I fed my horse on the yonder tree. My horse says neigh, neigh. My cow says moo, moo. My pig says griffin, griffin. My hen says shin, shin, shin, shin. My goose says quah, quah. My duck says quack, quack. Mackenzie's field I

honey. My horse says neigh, neigh. My cow says moo, moo. My pig says grey, grey. My hen says shim, shim, shim, shim. My goose says quack, quack. My duck says quack, quack. My cat says quack.

Doesn't matter if it's only idle chatter of a transcendental kind. And everyone will say, as you walk your mystic way, if this young man expresses himself in terms too deep for me, why, what a very singular

the sentimental passion of a vegetable fashion must excite your languid spleen. An attachment a la Plato for a bashful young potato or a not too French French bean. Though the Philistines may jostle, you will rank as an apostle in the high aesthetic band. If you walk down Piccadilly with

Hello, Ross Sadler. Thanks for having joined us for this edition of Vienna and Beyond. These days, we have to be rather careful of our language. It's over 60 years since the musical The Most Happy Fella appeared with its hit song, Standing on a Corner, Watching All the Girls Go By. Standing on a corner, watching all the girls go by. Brother, you don't know a nicer occupation. Matter of fact, neither do I. Than standing on a corner, watching all the girls. Watching all the girls, watching all the girls go by. Well, mightn't be very correct these days. But I thought today we might update this and also look backward. So I have a program for you entitled Standing on a Corner, Trying Not to Be Sexist. But we're also going to go back in time and look at a few of the chief offenders in musical history. And let's begin with that darling of the spa town in Baden bei Wien, Karl Komczak II, who lived from 1850 to 1905. Of course, when the rich and famous went to a spa town to take the waters, they expected to be entertained royally by a first-class orchestra, if not an operetta company as well. But the job of conductor was not without its perks. Here's the Razumovsky Symphony Orchestra, conducted by Christian Pollock, with Karol Komczak II's Badener Mädenwalzer, or the Girls of Baden Waltz. What a great excuse if you got caught looking. Oh, I'm making a study of them for a waltz I'm writing.

All this voyeurism, perving, call it what you will, is not as easy as you may think. And that's not a personal view, but one from some very respected diplomats and others in Franz Lehár's Die lustige Witwe, or The Merry Widow. They tell us that the study of women is actually difficult, although very enjoyable. Only conductor Lovro von Matacsics can keep these guys in order. Die Weiber, dass die Weiber.

if there's anyone in the staff of the embassy of this bankrupt principality of Pontevedra in Paris who knows all about perving at girls, it's Count Danilo. He hates his day job and can't wait until after work when he can head off to Maxime's nightclub. As Danilo, we have Eberhard Wächter.

You're listening to Vienna and Beyond. Our program today is entitled, Standing on a Corner, Trying Not to be Sexist. Well, any voyeur would have to have our next piece at the top of his desert island music. The polka, Lob der Frauen, or In Praise of Women, by Johann Strauss II. Nikolaus Annenkor conducts the Vienna Philharmonic Orchestra.

0: Here are two characters in Offenbach's La Vie Parisienne, who are experts at cultivating the beauties of the upper class, to which they also belong, but they are broke. So a pretty girl with a decent dowry would do just fine.
1: How sad we've made the marchionesses by leaving their at homes in haste to squander our insane caresses on girls not in the best of taste. They call us brutes, but now they're pleading that we with them quite well might find.

Now, this has been something of a one-sided program, but don't think that there are not women out there who stand on the corner and who can be just as sexist as any man. Take Fiorella in Rossini's Il Turco in Italia. According to her, there's no crime worse than loving just one man. Here's Maria Callas as the young tart to tell us all about it.

0: First, we heard the Slovak State Philharmonic Orchestra under the direction of Alfred Volta. Another Naxos recording. I sometimes think Naxos has saved classical music because I'm not sure the big labels now, the Britain and American labels, are putting out much classical music anymore, except for particular performers, whereas Naxos has gone right across the whole musical enterprise of classical music, and I think that's been wonderful. Anyway, it's just gone 7 o'clock, and we'll be crossing shortly to BBC World Service News, which is sponsored, as you know, by Burrell Stockbroking and Wealth Management. 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
1: BBC News with Govinda Gill. The Republican chairman of the US Congressional Armed Services Committees have said they're very concerned about the Pentagon's decision to withdraw 5,000 troops from Germany. Our correspondent in Washington, Peter Bowes, has more details on the warning from Senator Roger Wicker and Representative Mike Rogers.
2: They say it sends the wrong signal to Vladimir Putin, and by that they mean it sends a signal of weakness to the Russian leader as opposed to a signal of strength. And they go on to say, and they acknowledge the seamless support for US forces from Germany during the war in Iran, but they say it is in America's interest to maintain a strong deterrent on the continent of Europe by moving troops to the east as opposed to withdrawing from Germany altogether. So this is a significant pushback.
1: NATO says it's seeking clarification from Washington about the plan. Spain's condemned the detention of one of its citizens by Israel, one of two pro-Palestinian activists on board a Gaza-bound aid flotilla intercepted off the Greek coast. The pair were held in international waters by Israeli forces. Dozens of others initially detained on board have been released. Spain's foreign minister described the detentions as illegal and warned they could further strain bilateral relations. Wira Davis reports from Jerusalem.
3: Israel says it continues to hold two men for questioning, the Spaniard Saif Abukeshek and Thiago Avila from Brazil. Israel says they are affiliated with the Popular Conference for Palestinians Abroad, a group that the United States has accused of acting on behalf of Hamas. While the US government has backed Israel's action and called the flotilla a stunt, they in turn have accused Israel of an act of piracy.
1: Austrian police say they've arrested a suspect in connection with a case in which rat poison was placed in jars of baby food. Five contaminated jars of the baby food made by the German manufacturer HIP were safely recovered last month in Austria, the Czech Republic and Slovakia before they could be consumed. Helmut Marben is a spokesman for Burgenland State Police Department.
4: Based on the information currently available, we were able to arrest a 39-year-old man today. He is currently being questioned about the circumstances of the crime. He is a suspect, which means the case is, of course, not yet closed, and we are continuing to work intensively on the case.
1: At least five people have been killed in a drone strike in Sudan's capital Khartoum. Witnesses say the drone hit a civilian vehicle in southern Omdurman earlier on Saturday, killing everyone on board. It's the second such attack in the city this week in what appear to be renewed strikes by the paramilitary Rapid Support Forces. World news from the BBC. Yemen's Coast Guard says an oil tanker has been hijacked off the country's coast by unidentified armed men who seized control of the vessel before steering it in the direction of Somalia. Tracking data showed the tanker, which was laden, make a sharp southward turn, then stop transmitting its location a short while later. Coast Guard officials said several patrol boats had been deployed to try to intercept the ship. The Nobel Peace Prize committees urged the Iranian authorities to release the jailed human rights campaigner Narges Mohammadi to her dedicated medical team after her health deteriorated sharply and she was moved to a prison hospital. The committee said the 2023 Nobel laureate's life was now in the hands of the Iranian authorities. Passengers in the United States have been left stranded by the collapse of Spirit Airlines, which has ceased operations, having failed to secure creditor support for a bailout plan. The carrier's demise follows a doubling in jet fuel prices as a result of the US-Israeli war on Iran. The US Transportation Secretary, Sean Duffy, said other airlines were working to help out Spirit customers.
5: I had a number of conversations with the CEOs in anticipation that this could happen this morning. And I'm grateful that all of them didn't look for an opportunity to gouge passengers, to take advantage of this situation. You actually saw the exact opposite. You saw airlines step up and say, no, actually, as we're all Americans, those who fly on Spirit are American citizens as well. We're going to lean in and try to help out in a difficult time.
1: The new chief executive of the U.S. conglomerate Berkshire Hathaway, Greg Abel, has sought to assure shareholders that he will invest thoughtfully and challenge bureaucracy as he presided over his first annual meeting. Mr. Abel took over from legendary longtime leader Warren Buffett in January. Mr. Buffett remained chairman and attended the gathering. BBC News.
0: There will be another bulletin of BBC World Service News just after 8 o'clock, following the programme listening to now on 4MBS Classic FM 103.7, and that's Daybreak Classics on Sunday. My name is Jim Griffin, and thank you for joining me. If you heard music in the first hour that you liked, well, I'm very happy about that. And I hope you enjoy the music I have to play for you in the second hour this morning. And we welcome our listeners from MBS Lite. 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Accompanied by orchestra and chorus, Springboard Opera brings its magic to this year's 4MBS Festival of Classics. Verdi's Divas brings to life dramatic moments from Aida, La Traviata, Rigoletto and more in the exquisite Grand on Anne in the Masonic Centre, 311 Anne Street in the city. Verdi's Divas is on Saturday the 23rd of May at 7 p.m. You can book at 4MBS Ticketing, that's 4mbs.com.au, or give us a phone in business hours on 3847 1717 weekdays for customer assistance if required. Well, let's hear the weather forecast issued this morning just before 3:30 by the Bureau of Meteorology. And as always, the wording in each of our major listening areas is slightly different, although in fact today mostly the same. It's going to be partly cloudy in all of our listening areas. But let's go to Brisbane first. I'm going to focus on the area separately so you can focus on the area of interest to you. For the Brisbane area today, a maximum of 26 degrees Celsius is predicted and a chance of rain about 20%. For Ipswich, the maximum of 28 degrees, chance of rain about 10%. For the Gold Coast area, a possible shower, it says, maximum 26 degrees at the Gold Coast today. Possible rainfall up to about a millimetre, and that chance of rain at about 40%. For the Sunshine Coast area, your maximum today is 25 degrees. It says possible shower. Again, possible rainfall up to about 1 millimetre, and as at the Gold Coast, about a 40% chance of rain at the Sunshine Coast. So partly cloudy in all areas. The potential for a little bit of rain in all of our listening areas, and not a lot. So perhaps not such a bad day, but why not stay tuned to 4MBS Classic FM or MBS Lite, and you'll have some wonderful music to get you through not only the day, but also your life. And that's what classical music does. So we're going to have some more for you between now and 8 o'clock and right throughout the day here on 4MBS, and you can hear some wonderful items also on MBS Lite.
6: Direct from Paris, the enigmatic pianist Lucas Debargue makes his Australian debut in Brisbane for one night only on Thursday, May 28th at Brisbane City Hall. With an all-French programme from Ravel's intoxicating Gaspard de la Nuit to Debargue's own variations on Gershwin's Summertime. Composer, improviser, provocateur and with the looks of a GQ model, Debargue is a true original. Discovered while working in a supermarket, he rose with astonishing speed to a sold-out Carnegie Hall. Daring, seductive, and entirely outside the usual mould. The Huffington Post called him a performer of fierce integrity and dazzling communicative power. One night only, book at liveatyours.com.au. 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

0: Cupac's Glasshouse Theatre has now opened, which means the world premiere of The Drover's Wife, the opera, is just on the horizon. History will be made in May as preeminent First Nations creative Leah Purcell brings her epic tale to Cupac's newest stage as part of the opening programme of events. Discover the strength, heartbreak and defiance that made The Drover's Wife an Australian classic, now reimagined as a major new opera, directed by Leah Purcell, with libretto by Leah Purcell with George Palmer. With a ravishing score by composer George Palmer, performed live with breathtaking power by Queensland Symphony Orchestra, this new version will reveal the symphonic soul of Purcell's modern classic in its most expansive telling yet. The Drover's Wife, the opera, presented by Cupac in association with Opera Australia and Umbara Productions. It's coming to Cupac's magnificent new Glasshouse Theatre from May 13. Book now at cupac.com.au, a station sponsor.
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a bright and lively festival march to start the second hour of Daybreak Classics on Sunday for today, written by Joseph Sook in 1919, and was called Towards a New Life, and written and performed, I should say, by the Czech Philharmonic Orchestra under the direction of Václav Neumann. And I'm just wondering if he wrote it in 1919, just after the end of World War I, because it was all about Towards a New Life. Well, we're going to hear some music now of Australian Brendan Broadstock, born in 1952, and we're going to, since we've heard Towards a New Life, we're going to hear an excerpt from his Symphony No. 1, which is called Towards the Shining Light. The Melbourne Symphony Orchestra, Richard Mills conducting. Something a little different, Australian, let's see what we think of it.

probably something you've not heard before, an excerpt from a symphony called Towards the Shining Light by Australian composer Brendan Broadstock, who, as far as I know, lives on the Sunshine Coast. We heard the Melbourne Symphony Orchestra under the direction of Richard Mills. And I thought I'd just put that on after the festival march Towards a New Life. And there we go, Towards a Shining Light. Well, let's have something a little lighter now, the traditional spiritual, the gospel train.

We heard the late Donald Shanks there. He was a famous Brisbane-born bass baritone who sang over 65 principal roles with Opera Australia. And we heard him accompanied there by also the wonderful late Robert Bowgen, famous Brisbane-born and educated organist, who sadly passed away in February 2024. So we heard them perform for us this morning, the traditional spiritual, The Gospel Train. Well, since we're in Australia, why don't we go to a small town?

The charming piece by Peter Sculthorpe. Small town, and that every time I play that and hear it, I think of the town of Texas, the small town of Texas in Queensland. And I'm a bit naughty, I'll tell you a little quick story. Back in about 1988, I think it was, I gave a presentation at a medical conference in Dallas, Texas, and I started off by showing slides comparing the United States with Australia. And of course, the Americans couldn't believe that Australia was as big as the United States. Then I put up a slide of Texas in Queensland, and then which showed them that Queensland was four times the size of Texas, and they gasped at that. And then I put up a slide of a small town of Texas with a dog walking past the Anzac Memorial in front of a pub. And again, couldn't believe it. We had our own Texas, but it was pretty small. But a lovely small town, Texas, as are all Australian small towns. I hope you enjoyed Peter Sculthorpe's music. Time now for our music diary. The next concert in the series with Warwick Adeney violin and Mark Hooper piano will include the Violin Sonata No. 2 in A by Mozart, the Violin Sonata No. 2 in A by Brahms, and the Violin Sonata No. 2 in A minor by Schubert at the Frembius Performance Studio here at Cooperoo this afternoon at 3 o'clock. You can still book through Frembius ticketing at frembius.com.au. I'll say it again, frembius.com.au, or give us a call after 9 this morning for customer assistance if required at our station number 3847 1717. A presentation by Voxalis Opera with Rebecca Ubanko, soprano, Monica Ruggiero at mezzo, Elliot Beauchamp, a tenor, Shannon Leonard, tenor, and Harrison Hammett, baritone, and Maxwell Foster, piano, will include Les Illuminations by Britten, and excerpts from Castor and Pollux and Les Indies Galantes by Rameau at St. Andrew's Church in the city on Thursday. The performance will be repeated the following day, that's Friday, also at St. Andrew's Church. For more information, you can make a call to 0466 334 964. 0466 334 964. On Sunday the 24th of May, pianist Alex Ranieri performs all 18 of Mozart's masterful piano sonatas in a not-to-be-missed marathon performance in Brisbane Music Festival's 2026 season. 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So I'll start that again. I should have called it Bris Music Festival, not Brisbane Music Festival. 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We'll find details of other events in this weekend's festival. 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Now, details of events mentioned in the music diary, as well as events further ahead, can be found on our website, 4mbs.com.au, where you can book online for selected performances, including the four 4mbs Festival of Classics events in the St. Mary's series at St. Mary's Church, Kangaroo Point, next month. Let's hear a couple of more promotions.

Celebrate 100 years of La Stupenda and her greatest hits in the finale to this year's 4MBS Festival of Classics, the Joan Sutherland Spectacular. This tribute to Dame Joan stars internationally renowned talent in sopranos Eva Kong and Marussia, along with tenor Rosario La Spina. They'll be joined on the stage by the Queensland Choir, the Brisbane Symphony Orchestra, all under the baton of Opera Australia's head of music, Tahu Matheson. Soprano Marussia studied at the Con and was a recipient of the prized Dame Joan Sutherland Award. She and Eva Kong will pair with Rosario La Spina in roles made famous by Dame Joan and Pavarotti, along with a repertoire that will have you singing for days. The Dame Joan Sutherland Spectacular is on Sunday, May 31st, 3 p.m. in the main auditorium, Brisbane City Hall. 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

Opera Queensland's Brisbane Bel Canto Festival returns for its third year, bringing a week-long celebration of music to our River City. 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The headline event is Opera Queensland's acclaimed La Cenerentola. Rossini's Cinderella story features an all-star cast, dazzling costumes and sparkling music. Two performances only on the 29th of April and 2nd of May at QPAC's Concert Hall. Book now at oq.com.au, a station sponsor. And a reminder, tickets are selling fast.

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1: I've been on 6 tours with Great Trains of Europe and they were fantastic. I enjoyed them immensely and I think I'm going to be going to the Christmas markets one later this year if I can afford it, but I think I'll go. Highly recommend it. Now, I pressed the button a little bit early for the next piece, which is a little lively piano piece, so let's enjoy it now. It's music of Dorian Le Gallienne, an Australian composer, and we're going to hear his Jinka Ride.

a lovely little piece you may not have heard before called Jinka Ride by Australian composer Dorian Laguellien. And it was played for us by Melbourne pianist Murray Sharp. Well, let's hear now music of a gentleman called Franz Holford, who came from Germany originally. His dates were 1907 to 1994, but he came and lived in Brisbane, and he wrote some lovely music. And let's hear a little piece of his that I think is quite terrific called Summer Madrigal.

Another charming piece, I think, by composer Franz Holford, German-born, but lived in Brisbane. He even started off a musical magazine, as I recall. And that piece was called, as I say, Summer Madrigal, and it was dedicated to Evelyn Rothwell, the wife of Sir John Barbarolli. It was played by Graham Powning at oboe and Joyce Hutchinson at the piano. Well, it's time now for our regular selection at this time, our Mona Lisa moment, music about love and lovers from shows, films and operetta. Well, this morning's is one from one you'll know quite well because it's fairly recent, and that's Andrew Lloyd Webber's Phantom of the Opera. We're going to hear the lovely All I Ask of You, and you'll be interested in the performance when I tell you after you hear it.

Well, a recent Mona Lisa moment, that one from Andrew Lloyd Webber's Phantom of the Opera. All I Ask of You. Sarah Brightman was Christine, and Cliff Richard was Raoul. And the recording was made in 1986 and became an immense hit, and it reached number 3 on the United Kingdom hit chart. So there we go. Our Mona Lisa moment, based on the false premise that the smile on the Mona Lisa means that she was in love with someone, but we don't know who. That's the false premise. Our Mona Lisa moment for today.

The lovely first movement Allegro from the Serenade in E minor by Sir Edward Elgar, played by the Sinfonia of London under Sir John Barbarolli. I bought that disc when I visited Broadheath, Elgar's birthplace, in 1996. Quite a lovely place to visit, a lovely museum, and he's even got a little grave there of his dog Minna in the garden. Highly recommended. Well, let's join Geoffrey Toy's Concert Waltz, The Haunted Ballroom.

0: a gentle piece to enter, well, to end, I should say, our Daybreak Classics on Sunday programme for today. We heard the concert waltz, The Haunted Ballroom, written in 1935 by English light music composer Geoffrey Toy. And we heard the RTE Concert Orchestra of Ireland, that's in Gaelic Radio Telefish Éireann, and it was under direction of Ernest Tomlinson. It's just gone 8 o'clock. We'll be crossing shortly to BBC World Service News. I hope you enjoyed the music in Daybreak Classics on Sunday for today. I'm Jim Griffin, and I'll be staying on with you for Light and Bright following the news. 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
1: BBC News with Sue Montgomery. The Republican chairman of the US Congressional Armed Services Committees have said they're very concerned about the Pentagon's decision to withdraw 5,000 troops from Germany. Senator Roger Wicker and Representative Mike Rogers warned that prematurely reducing America's forward presence in Europe risked undermining deterrence. Peter Bowes has the latest from Washington.
2: This is a significant rebuke of the Pentagon by two high-profile chairmen of the respective Armed Services Committees in the House and the Senate, speaking with one voice here, saying that they are concerned about this move, which the Pentagon says will take place in the next 6 to 12 months. They say it sends the wrong signal to Vladimir Putin, and by that they mean it sends a signal of weakness.
1: Passengers have been left stranded at US airports after the low-cost Spirit Airlines was forced out of business by rising fuel prices caused by the US-Israeli war in Iran. Donald Trump had considered a government bailout, but it never materialized. Nonye McPherson had been hoping to catch a Spirit flight in Orlando on Saturday.
3: Yeah, we had to book new flights with a different airline. It's just been us here with three kids, 2 5-year-olds and 11-month-old, and we just been in the airport all night. First, they told us that they were going to give us hotels, Uber, and food vouchers, but then they canceled and said that they couldn't give it to us, so we just been sitting here all night.
1: Spain has condemned the detention of one of its citizens by Israel. One of two pro-Palestinian activists on a Gaza-bound aid flotilla intercepted off the Greek coast. The pair have been taken to Israel for questioning. Spain's foreign minister described the detentions as illegal. Israel says the men have links to an organization acting on behalf of Hamas. Wera Davis is in Jerusalem.
4: There's starvation, thousands of people living in absolute poverty in Gaza, and of course is that Israeli blockade which is preventing a lot of aid getting into Gaza. And this latest flotilla was stopped on Thursday. What was interesting and controversial about this was that this interception took place about 1,000 kilometres from the coast of Israel and Gaza. In international waters, these people on these boats weren't doing anything illegal. Israel has indeed now released onto Greek territory most of the members of the flotilla.
1: At least 5 people have been killed in a drone strike in Sudan's capital, Khartoum. Witnesses say the drone hit a civilian vehicle in southern Omdurman on Saturday, killing everyone on board. It's the second such attack in the city this week, in what appear to be renewed strikes by the paramilitary Rapid Support Forces. The group has also launched strikes in North Kordofan State. World News from the BBC. Yemen's Coast Guard says an oil tanker has been hijacked off the country's coast by unidentified armed men who seized control of the vessel before steering it in the direction of Somalia. Tracking data showed the tanker, which was laden, make a sharp southward turn, then stop transmitting its location a short while later. Austrian police say they've arrested a suspect in connection with a case in which rat poison was placed in jars of baby food. Five contaminated jars of the baby food made by the German manufacturer Hipp were safely recovered last month in Austria, the Czech Republic and Slovakia before they could be consumed. Helmut Marban is a spokesman for Burgenland State Police Department.
5: For tactical reasons, we cannot yet comment on the circumstances of this arrest, the suspect's identity, or the next steps in the investigation. The second jar has not yet been found. We are still searching for it. Perhaps the next steps will shed some light on this matter.
1: A manufacturer of the United States' most widely used abortion pill has asked the Supreme Court to allow postal deliveries of mifepristone a day after a lower court halted them. The application was made by Dano Laboratories. On Friday, an appeals court in New Orleans temporarily blocked postal delivery of the medication, which prevents pregnancy progression, after a lawsuit was brought by the state of Louisiana. Hundreds of people gathered in a park in South Korea's capital, Seoul, on Saturday to compete in the city's third annual sleeping competition. The event is aimed at drawing attention to the country's chronic sleep struggles, with data suggesting South Korea is one of the world's most overworked and sleep-deprived nations. Dubbed the Power Nap Tournament, the competition sees officials measuring participants' heart rates as they doze. BBC News.
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0: Well, we're going to hear the latest weather forecast now, which is sponsored by Springboard Opera. 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
7: Everything that happens in life can happen in a show. 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Clown

Good morning and welcome to MBS Light and our programme Morning Light. I'm Jenny Sandell, joining with you for the next 3 hours. And open our programme this morning with the music of Ivona Vici.

Mendelssohn's Symphony No. 4 in A, Italian, the fourth movement, and Albert Schultz conducted the London Symphony Orchestra.

0: Jakarta by Dinaku, with Douglas Gumley conducting the Philharmonic Orchestra.
1: This May, join Camerata for an evening of music that reshaped history. 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Revolution Remixed will be performed in the QPAC Concert Hall on Friday the 29th of May and at the Empire Theatre Toowoomba on Saturday the 30th of May. 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
0: Let's go to the musicals now, and the musical Dames at Sea, the music by Jim Wise, and it premiered in 1966. And let's listen to the title song.

James at Sea, from the musical of the same name, sung by David Christmas and the Sailors and Bernadette Peters and the Chorus.

Please, please, folks. May I have your attention, please? Attention, please. I can deal with the trouble, friend, with a wave of my hand, this very hand. Please observe me if you will. I'm Professor Harold Hill, and I'm here to organize the River City Boys Band. Brrr. Oh, think, my friends, how can any pool table ever hope to compete with the gold trombone? Da da da da da da da da da. Remember, my friends, what a handful of trumpet players did to the famous fabled walls of Jericho. 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

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Handy, and John Philip Sousa all

Two songs there from Meredith Willson's musical, The Music Man. Van Johnson, along with the chorus, with 76 trombones, and previously Patricia Lambert sang for us, Good Night, My Someone.

This Isn't Love from Burton Lane's Finian's Rainbow, performed by Donald Richards and Ella Logan and the chorus. Barry Manilow composed the music for the musical Copacabana. Here's one of the songs from the show.

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Gary Wilmot playing the part of Tony Sang, Who Needs to Dream?

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David Stannon and Josie Walker sang To Have and To Hold. And we'll stay with the musicals of Andrew Lloyd Webber.

0: Elaine Page sang If Only from Whistle Down the Wind, the music of Andrew Lloyd Webber.
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Starlings, which was composed by Charles Williams and performed by the BBC Concert Orchestra. 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

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And we also heard flautist James Galway playing the music of John Denver, Perhaps Love.